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2: ABC News, I'm Dave Packard. Hundreds of people are dead and more than 1,000 are missing after a giant mudslide and severe flooding in Nepal.
3: Nepal's tourism authorities say well over 500 foreign nationals are among them, including dozens of Americans. On the ground, this is an all-out mobilization. More than 9,000 army, police, armed police personnel have been deployed, using everything from bulldozers to dig people out of buried homes, sniffer dogs to search the debris, and helicopters ferrying in supplies and pulling out survivors.
2: ABC's Britt Clenett. President Trump taking his trade war with Canada to a new level. First, his executive order renaming Lake Ontario Lake America, then threatening to double tariffs on Canada-made cars and auto parts in January. The FBI says it's uncovered a sweeping cyber espionage campaign from a Chinese hacking group that's targeted some of America's most sensitive institutions, including power companies and hospitals. This is ABC News.
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9: Good afternoon, I'm Miles McKnight with KITI News. The former Oakview Elementary PTO president has been ordered to serve a year and a half in prison for embezzling more than $20,000 from the Parent Teacher Organization Fund. 35-year-old Alejandra Robbins was initially arrested for the major theft last year. She pled guilty to charges this year in May, and she was then sentenced yesterday.
10: We have to be accountable for our actions. You know, one of the good things that you have with a lot of organizations that are similar to this is that they have checks and balances where they have more than one person required to authorize purchases.
9: That's Centralia Police Commander Buddy Croy, who praised other members of the Oakview Elementary PTO for catching and reporting the embezzlement. Robbins has a formal entry hearing today before she is sent to a state prison. Regarding the Sage Creek fire south of PL, the wildfire is now at least 50% contained as it scorches in the Willapaw Hills. That's according to the latest from the National Interagency Fire Center. The Sage Creek fire is burning less than 100 acres. Officials have not identified what might have started the blaze. No residential areas are threatened. A local historic cemetery is falling into disrepair, say volunteers. So a group of advocates are looking to raise enough money to properly maintain the grounds and monuments.
11: Our interim mission is to keep the place from becoming an eyesore and becoming a decrepit liability inside the city of Centralia.
9: We spoke with volunteer Craig Steepy, who told us that he and about a dozen other helpers are looking to restore Centralia's Mountain View Cemetery to its former glory.

0: They've launched a GoFundMe page titled Preserve Mountain View Cemetery with the goal of raising $3,500 for their effort. Lewis County's unemployment rate reached a record low for the month of July. According to new statistics released by the Employment Security Department, Lewis County's jobless figure dropped down to 4.6% last month. And based on historical data through the U.S. Bureau of Labor Statistics, never has the local unemployment rate been that low in the month of July in Lewis County. 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We'll check sports and weather next.
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0: In KITI Sports, Mariners starting pitcher Brian Woo struggled against the Phillies yesterday.
2: Kyle Schwarber, a three-run home run. And the Phillies have busted this baby open here in the second inning. It is 6-0 Phillies.
0: The call on NBC Sports Philadelphia. Woo and the Mariners lost to the Phillies 6-0. The M's travel to Toronto today to visit the Blue Jays tomorrow. Yesterday, the NFL unanimously approved the sale of the Seahawks. Here's new owner Vinod Khosla.
3: The task ahead is actually pretty simple. Keep the winning streak alive, get another Super Bowl.
0: The Khosla family purchased the Seahawks from Jody Allen for $9.6 billion. KITI Twin City area weather forecast. Tonight, a low of 53 degrees. Tomorrow, mostly cloudy, 72 degrees. I'm Miles McKnight, and you're now up to date with KITI News.
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0: 100.5 FM, 1420 KITI. It's Paul Davis. Hey, I'm Bobby Harden this afternoon. Mentioned the possibility of this happening yesterday. And sure enough, it came to fruition. Tropical storm Dolly has formed in the Atlantic, the fourth named storm of the 2026 Atlanta hurricane season. Some people were wondering why, in light of Dolly Parton's death, the name wasn't changed. Well, it's because it's part of a predetermined, decades-old alphabetical list of nominated names put together by the World Meteorological Organization.
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0: 100.5 FM, 1420 KITH. It's the Rascals. Do you remember J.P. Morgan? She was a singer and actress. I remember her more as a game show panelist. I have pictures in my brain of her and Gene Rayburn a lot during the 70s. Well, J.P. Morgan died yesterday. She was 94. But the part that amazed, she died down in Castle Rock.
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0: 100.5 FM, 1420 KITI. The Doors and Bobby Hart. Well, it's been a tough week for celebrities. What with Tim Curry, Dolly Parton, and now there's another one. Transformers voice actor Peter Cullen, famous for voicing Optimus Prime, has died. Peter Cullen was 85.
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ABC News, I'm Dave Packer. Officials in Nepal say at least 350 people are confirmed dead and more than 1,300 still missing. And of those, 90 were Americans in the catastrophic flash flood there. ABC's Britt Clennett is in Kathmandu.

0: Nepal.
1: Families anxious for news about their missing loved ones. In a desperate post on Instagram, the family of Deepak and Madhu Ahuja from North Carolina asking for help locating the missing couple.
2: President Trump taking his trade war with Canada to a new level. First, his executive order renaming Lake Ontario Lake America, then threatening to double tariffs on Canadian-made cars and auto parts in January. The jury in the murder trial of Lindsay Clancy has been sent home after deliberating for more than 3 hours today. They're expected to return tomorrow morning. Clancy's mental health is a key issue in the trial, with the defense arguing she was experiencing postpartum psychosis when she strangled her three young children. This is ABC News.
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0: 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It was during the filming of Steel Magnolias. 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He told her that she couldn't act, and he had no idea why they'd hired her. Well, Dolly said, well, because I'm Dolly Parton, and they hired you to make me look like I can act.
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2: ABC News, I'm Dave Packer. Severe downpours in the east leading to the cancellation of over 1,200 flights today and more than 7,000 delays. The last hour seen ground stops at Washington Reagan, New York's JFK, and LaGuardia. With a map over his shoulder reading, Making the Great Lakes Even Greater, President Trump signed an order in the Oval Office renaming Lake Ontario to Lake America within 30 days. It's the latest move in his trade war escalation with Canada.
3: Canada's Prime Minister Mark Carney noting the name of the lake dates back more than 400 years, adding this lake is called Lake Ontario today and forever. The lake borders New York, whose Governor Kathy Hochul bluntly rejected the president's new name, posting, New York won't be calling it that.
2: ABC's Mary Bruce. The death toll rising in Nepal following devastating flash flooding. Officials say at least 389 people have been confirmed killed, 1,300 still missing, among them 90 Americans. This is ABC News.
4: Okay, hold up. 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

0: AM 1420 KITI. They just don't ride it like that anymore. Greg Kinband and Bobby Hart. Well, after next Wednesday, after a series with the Boston Red Sox, the Mariners finish the season with 22 straight games against teams currently with losing records and are combined 80-plus games under 500. So, yeah, we'll see.
1: Whoa, what happened to you?
2: Hiking happened to me.
1: You walked 3 miles.
2: Yesterday, I walked 3 miles. Today, I walk like I'm 90 on my back.
1: And whose idea was it that we're getting back in shape?
2: Well, mine. And we're doing it. We're getting older. We're not dead. I want to be hiking again. Feeling good. Staying young.
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1: 3 miles?
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0: 100.5 FM, 1420 KITI, twice. It's the Doors and Bobby Hart. Seattle Seahawks have their final preseason game of the year coming up tomorrow night in Kansas City against the Chiefs. The game is at 5 o'clock on King TV. The regular season opener for Seattle is coming up on Wednesday, September 9th, against the New England Patriots at Lumen Field.
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2: ABC News, I'm Dave Packer. Severe downpours in the east leading to the cancellation of over 1,200 flights today and more than 7,000 delays. The last hour seen ground stops at Washington Reagan, New York's JFK, and LaGuardia. With a map over his shoulder reading, Making the Great Lakes Even Greater, President Trump signed an order in the Oval Office renaming Lake Ontario to Lake America within 30 days. It's the latest move in his trade war escalation with Canada.
3: Canada's Prime Minister Mark Carney noting the name of the lake dates back more than 400 years, adding this lake is called Lake Ontario today and forever. The lake borders New York, whose Governor Kathy Hochul bluntly rejected the president's new name, posting, New York won't be calling it that.
2: ABC's Mary Bruce. The death toll rising in Nepal following devastating flash flooding. Officials say at least 389 people have been confirmed killed, 1,300 still missing, among them 90 Americans. This is ABC News.
4: 2 hours ago, Kyle arrived at the bar.
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5: Cheers!
4: 5 minutes ago, Kyle decided to drive home drunk. A minute ago, a law enforcement officer pulled up behind Kyle.
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Welcome to the Night Shift here on KITI. Bobby J here with you to round out your Thursday evening. That's the Oak Ridge Boys. I've got stacks of classics this hour from Daniel Boone, Louis Armstrong, the Staple Singers, and Jim Croce. Let's get things going with this one from Paul Simon on 1420 and 92.9 KITI.

0: KITI with music from the Beatles. Let's take a look at your Twin Cities weather. Increasing clouds tonight with some patchy fog possible between midnight and 5 a.m. and a low around 53. Friday starts mostly cloudy after some early fog with a high near 71. Friday night, mostly cloudy and down around 50. And then Saturday brings a 30% chance of rain after 11 a.m. with a high near 69. I've got Orleans on the other side of the break. Stay tuned.
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KITI AM and FM with music from Robbie Dupree and Steal Away. In the news, a Virginia woman picked up her phone during her lunch break and won, get this, $1,727,474 from an online lottery game. The Arlington woman told Virginia lottery officials she was on her lunch break at work when she decided to play the Monopoly Super Spin game online. Her husband was equally in disbelief, telling her over the phone, "You're lying." The winner did not disclose whether she has any immediate plans for her winnings, but apparently that's one lunch break she won't be clocking back in from. Here's Linda Ronstadt on 1420 KITI.

0: Guess Who on KITI. The Stable Singers are waiting on deck, so don't go away.
1: Whoa, what happened to you?
2: Hiking happened to me.
1: You walked 3 miles.
2: Yesterday, I walked 3 miles. Today, I walk like I'm 90 on my back.
1: And whose idea was it that we're getting back in shape?
2: Well, mine. And we're doing it. We're getting older. We're not dead. I want to be hiking again. Feeling good. Staying young.
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2: ABC News, I'm Dave Packer. President Trump escalating his trade war with Canada, signing an executive order renaming Lake Ontario to Lake America. The president in the Oval Office Thursday telling reporters that Canada had treated the U.S. unfairly.
3: People oftentimes, they'll ask me, who's the worst to deal with on trade? And I said, that's easy, Canada. They are the worst to trade, and they feel entitled, and just we can't have that.
2: The Justice Department just notified a D.C. District Court that the Kennedy Center will delay implementation of its board's resolution that would add President Trump's name to the facade of the plaza will not be effectuated before October 8th. The death toll rising in Nepal following devastating flash flooding. Officials say at least 389 people have been confirmed killed, more than 1,300 missing, and of those, 90 are Americans. And look up, there's a partial lunar eclipse underway until just after midnight Eastern Time. Best views in the East and parts of the Midwest. This is ABC News.
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Music from John Fogerty on KITI. Welcome back to the Night Shift. Bobby J here with you. Thanks for allowing us to be a part of your Thursday evening. We're keeping the classics rolling for you all night. Here's Eric Clapton on 1420 and 92.9 KITI. I don't

0: 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Hi, AM and FM, and a classic from BJ Thomas. It's the final week of Olympia Fireplace and Spa's tent sale, where you can choose from Jacuzzi, Sundance, and Dreammaker Spas. 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Look for the big tent off I-5 exit 74 at LaBrie Road in Chehalis. They also have 0% financing, folks, for up to 72 months. We're back after this timeout.
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Checking the weather tonight, your Friday looks mostly cloudy after some patchy morning fog with a high near 71. Clouds increase overnight with a low around 53 tonight. Friday night, we drop to around 50, and there's a 30% chance of some rain moving in late Saturday morning. Here's Big Yellow Taxi from Joni Mitchell on 1420 KITI.

0: 1420 KITI with music from the Doors. The Jackson 5 are on their way, so stay with us. This is Bobby Jackson, and I've been looking forward to this one. This fall, my partner Matt Kaya and I are heading out every Friday night to bring you some of the best high school football Southwest Washington has to offer. 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

1420 and 92.9 is KITI with music from Supertramp. More tunes coming your way, starting with this one from the King, Elvis Presley. 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
2: ABC News, I'm Dave Packer. President Trump taking his trade war with Canada to a new level.
3: We're going to be changing the name of Lake Ontario, effective immediately, to Lake America. That's going to take place right now as I sign the order.
2: The president also threatening to double tariffs on

0: Canada-made cars and auto parts in January. A trekking group is among the more than 1,300 missing following the deadly flash flooding in Nepal. The group is associated with the Aisha Institute of Inner Sciences, which says 20 of the 77 people in the group were from the United States. The FBI says it's uncovered a sweeping cyber espionage campaign out of China that targeted some of America's most sensitive institutions. The defense resting its case in the murder trial of Dwayne Keepy D. Davis, the man accused of orchestrating the 1996 killing of rapper Tupac Shakur. Prosecutors say they will not call any rebuttal witnesses. Closing arguments will begin Monday. This is ABC News.
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0: KITI, and that's music from Phil Collins as the night shift continues. We've got more classics this hour to keep you company on this Thursday, beginning with Mark Lindsay. 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
1: She must belong to San Francisco. She must have lost her way. Posting a poster of Pancho and Cisco one California day. She says she believes in a Robin Hood and Brotherhood and colors of green and gray.

San Francisco, I will be Gadgeway. I'll be the Count of Monte Cristo, you'll be the Countess May.

Music from the Monkees on the station that plays the classics, KITI, from Bobby J's Vault of Useless Information. The word for the day after tomorrow is overmorrow. We had a perfectly good word for it, and apparently everybody just agreed to stop using it. It just seems wasteful. Huh. 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

0: sniffing the tears in driver's seat on KITI AM and FM. Looking ahead toward the weekend, things are definitely cooling down a bit, folks. Friday tops out around 71 under mostly cloudy skies. Then Saturday, we may not get out of the 60s. A high near 69 with a 30% chance of rain after 11 in the morning. Tonight, increasing clouds and some patchy overnight fog with a low near 53. Fall is certainly creeping in on us. Ringo Starr is waiting on deck after this time out.
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That's Hurdy-Gurdy Man from Donovan on KITI. And if you've ever wondered what hurdy-gurdy means, it's a reference to a timeless spiritual guide or truth teller who travels through time singing songs of love to awaken humanity. Yeah, now you know. Here's BJ Thomas on the night shift.

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Breathe deep the gathering gloom. Watch lights fade from every room. Bedsitter people look back and lament another day's useless energy spent. Impassioned lovers wrestle as one. Lonely man cries for love and has none. New mother picks up and settles her son. Senior citizens wish they were young. Cold-hearted orb that rules the night removes the colors from our sight. Red is gray and yellow white, but we decide which is right and which is an illusion.

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2: ABC News, I'm Dave Packer. Emergency authorities in Nepal and China say at least 469 people have been confirmed killed in the massive flash flooding that ravaged the Nepal-Tibet border on Wednesday. Nepal Tourism Board saying that 66 Americans are among the missing. Jury deliberations resume Friday in the murder trial of Lindsay Clancy, the Massachusetts mother accused of strangling her three children in the family's Duxbury home in 2023. The Trump administration deported dozens of people to Haiti just days after a gang attack on the island nation saw nearly 50 people killed, another 50 kidnapped. Among those deported, Jay DeBullis.
3: Actually, I don't know anything about Haiti. I wasn't born here. I was born in Bahamas. And I've been living in the USA for about 20-something years.
2: A federal judge has again blocked a Trump administration rule that would give the Postal Service a greater role in overseeing mail-in voting. The decision likely to face another appeal. This is ABC News.
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One last check of the forecast. Some patchy fog possible overnight with a low around 53. Mostly cloudy Friday after some early fog with a high near 71. And heading into Saturday, a little cooler with a high around 69 and a 30% chance of rain developing late in the morning. Here's the Beach Boys on KITI.

0: That's Lady from the Little River Band on KITI. Music coming from Gordon Lightfoot after this time out, so stay with us.
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That's music from the Four Seasons on KITI, and that's where we'll leave it for tonight. Thanks for making KITI part of your evening. I'll be back tomorrow night with another night shift full of the songs you know by heart. Until then, keep it between the lines, keep smiling, and remember, the classics never go out of style on 1420 and 92.9 FM and 105 FM KITI. 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
2: ABC News, I'm Dave Packer. President Trump taking his trade war with Canada to a new level.
3: We're going to be changing the name of Lake Ontario, effective immediately, to Lake America. That's going to take place right now as I sign the order.
2: The president also threatening to double tariffs on Canada-made cars and auto parts in January. A trekking group is among the more than 1,300 missing following the deadly flash flooding in Nepal. The group is associated with the Aisha Institute of Inner Sciences, which says 20 of the 77 people in the group were from the United States. The FBI says it's uncovered a sweeping cyber espionage campaign out of China that targeted some of America's most sensitive institutions. The defense resting its case in the murder trial of Dwayne Keepy D. Davis, the man accused of orchestrating the 1996 killing of rapper Tupac Shakur. Prosecutors say they will not call any rebuttal witnesses. Closing arguments will begin Monday. This is ABC News.
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2: ABC News, I'm Dave Packer. Emergency authorities in Nepal and China say at least 469 people have been confirmed killed in the massive flash flooding that ravaged the Nepal-Tibet border on Wednesday. Nepal Tourism Board saying that 66 Americans are among the missing. Jury deliberations resume Friday in the murder trial of Lindsay Clancy, the Massachusetts mother accused of strangling her three children in the family's Duxbury home in 2023. The Trump administration deported dozens of people to Haiti just days after a gang attack on the island nation saw nearly 50 people killed, another 50 kidnapped. Among those deported, Jay DeBullis.
3: Actually, I don't know anything about Haiti. I wasn't born here. I was born in Bahamas. And I've been living in the USA for about 20-something years.
2: A federal judge has again blocked a Trump administration rule that would give the Postal Service a greater role in overseeing mail-in voting, the decision likely to face another appeal. This is ABC News.
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2: ABC News, I'm Dave Packer. President Trump taking his trade war with Canada to a new level.
3: We're going to be changing the name of Lake Ontario, effective immediately, to Lake America. That's going to take place right now as I sign the order.
2: The president also threatening to double tariffs on Canada-made cars and auto parts in January. A trekking group is among the more than 1,300 missing following the deadly flash flooding in Nepal. The group is associated with the Aisha Institute of Inner Sciences, which says 20 of the 77 people in the group were from the United States. The FBI says it's uncovered a sweeping cyber espionage campaign out of China that targeted some of America's most sensitive institutions. The defense resting its case in the murder trial of Dwayne Keepy D. Davis, the man accused of orchestrating the 1996 killing of rapper Tupac Shakur. Prosecutors say they will not call any rebuttal witnesses. Closing arguments will begin Monday. This is ABC News.
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2: ABC News, I'm Shiri Preston. Hoping and praying for loved ones missing after the devastating mudslide and floods in Nepal. Dennis Patel's brother is one of the dozens of Americans still unaccounted for.
3: I know that when we see the videos of the devastation that has been done, it's very painful, but we are hopeful, we are positive, we are trying, we are praying for his safe return.
2: The death toll, nearly 500 people, but more than 1,000 are still missing. Weeks before ballots are expected to be mailed before the midterms, a federal judge once again blocking a Trump administration executive order that would give the Postal Service a greater role in overseeing mail-in voting. The FAA is said to be looking to fire two air traffic controllers who went home early before a deadly collision at LaGuardia Airport earlier this year. Canada says good luck changing the name of Lake Ontario like President Trump wants to. They say the lake has had that name for more than 400 years. This is ABC News.
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0: Jackson, and I've been looking forward to this one. 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
2: ABC News, I'm Sherry Preston. The search goes on for any survivors in the Nepal mudslide. It's an all-out mobilization effort. More than 9,000 Army police armed personnel deployed using bulldozers to dig people out of their homes, sniffer dogs searching the debris, helicopters also ferrying in supplies and pulling out survivors because so many roads and bridges have simply been washed away. Official death toll in Nepal, 538 people, more than 1,000 still missing. Amid trade disputes with China, President Trump signing an executive order renaming Lake Ontario Lake America. Canadian officials say Ontario has had that name for at least 400 years. Jurors in the Lindsay Clancy murder trial were resumed deliberations this morning. The Massachusetts mom is facing murder charges for killing her three small children 3 years ago. She says she did it in the midst of a bout with postpartum psychosis. This is ABC News.
3: This is...
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Simon and Garfunkel on KITI. 4:55 on a big fun Friday morning, working our way to the weekend. I'm Matt Shannon checking in. Glad you tuned in. And here's Paul Revere and the Raiders.

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2: From ABC News, I'm Sherry Preston. The search goes on in Nepal for those swept away or swallowed up by the massive mudslide. ABC's Britt Clennett is in Kathmandu.
3: This morning, authorities in a desperate search for survivors in Nepal and Tibet after that catastrophic flood swept away entire villages. But overnight, rescue crews were forced to halt operations temporarily as new flooding threats sparked fears of another disaster just 2 days after the devastating landslide struck.
2: Death toll officially more than 500 people. Jury in the Lindsay Clancy murder trial will continue deliberations today. If convicted of premeditated murder in the death of her three children, she faces a mandatory life sentence. She could also be found not criminally liable. Her lawyer says she was suffering from postpartum psychosis when it happened.
4: Defense attorney Kevin Reddington has been arguing that Clancy was failed by the healthcare system, that her medical team, her doctors, misdiagnosed and over-medicated her. And he rattled off the long list of medications that Clancy was prescribed. He actually held up a printed list of her prescriptions for the jury to see.
2: ABC's Raina Roy. Overnight, another round in the fight over President Trump's executive order restricting mail-in balloting. A judge has blocked the administration's new rule because it would practically be impossible, says, for states to comply before the upcoming midterms. Voting rights advocates will be the right top priority for thousands taking part in a march on Washington today. ABC's Crystal Cranmore is in New York as buses were being loaded.
5: Voting rights advocates say Trump's policy could disenfranchise voters by adding additional steps and administrative hurdles for them to vote by mail. And we, of course, heard from some of those marchers this morning who had a message for Washington.
6: We are going there to basically preserve the dream. I mean, Dr. King had the dream. There's a lot of people out here right now trying to kill the dream.
5: The Reverend Al Sharpton and Martin Luther King III are expected to be among the speakers.
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2: Firefighting crews in North Texas say progress has been slow but steady in corralling a massive wildfire that has carpeted an area 30 miles long north to south across 2 counties. Here's ABC's Jim Ryan.
9: A brief rain shower Thursday afternoon was a double-edged sword. It helped to dampen potential fuel for the fire, but it brought winds that pushed the Ross fire in a different direction toward homes. 60 miles away in Fort Worth, schools have canceled outdoor activities because of the heavy smoke in the air.
2: Still a lot of talk about the FDA's approval of a breakthrough drug to treat advanced pancreatic cancer. ABC's Michelle Franzen with that.
10: The FDA approved the drug that shows promise in clinical trials with those with advanced stages of pancreatic cancer. ABC News medical contributor Dr. Darian Sutton on the results.
11: It's an oral daily pill that targets a key genetic driver of tumor growth. And in studies, it was shown that when given to patients with metastatic pancreatic cancer, it doubled their median survival to just over 13 months compared to about 6.5 months for patients on standard chemotherapy. A third of the patients saw tumor shrinkage, and some patients lived years beyond the treatment.
10: The drug also could be covered by insurance. Michelle Franzen, ABC News.
2: Public health officials in North Carolina reporting a case of a rare brain infection in a teenage girl. It comes from an amoeba that is found in freshwater lakes. It's harmless if

0: swallowed, but can be fatal if forced up the nose into the brain, which can occur by jumping or diving in the water or water skiing. I'm Sherry Preston, ABC News.
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2: Good morning, I'm Miles McKnight with KITI News. Crews are making considerable progress with the backbone fire near Packwood. Initially, it took firefighters about 2 weeks to begin making a containment line on the steep and rugged terrain. Now, officials say that it's 65% contained.
3: How we define containment is there has to be far enough from the edge of the burned area into the fire that it's cold and has minimal risk of spreading outside the area where the fire footprint is now.
2: That's Public Information's Officer Chuck Jenkins. This week, they've sent home more than 60 firefighters as the crew gets a better handle on the backbone fire. The blaze was ignited by lightning on August 5th. A new report from the NOAA Climate Prediction Center says that the Lewis County area is likely going to have a much warmer and slightly drier than average fall, September through November. Officials also warn that the wildfire season could extend into October. A 21-year-old man is facing life in prison for allegedly shooting a teen in the head in a Harrison Avenue parking lot earlier this year. Fortunately for the teen, it was only a graze. He survived.
4: Thankfully, that subject was a superficial wound. He was very lucky, and he was transported to the hospital.
2: Centralia Police Commander David Clary told us about the shooting incident after it happened back in February. The alleged suspect, 21-year-old Nicholas Holmgren, was scheduled to go to trial this month. However, the trial is now delayed until September 21st. The defense attorney requested more time. Holmgren remains in police custody on $1 million bail. As the city of Chehalis prepares to grow by about 2,500 new residents, the fire department needs to grow its truck fleet to be able to serve the newly incorporated areas of Chehalis. Fire Chief Adam Fulbright told the city council that they're purchasing 3 additional fire and EMS vehicles ahead of next year's annexation.
5: Pending approval of test driving and certification and inspection, we'll acquire them.
2: The 3 additional vehicles are actually used, coming from firefighting agencies in Michigan and Iowa. Fulbright says that they saved the city about $1.2 million by purchasing used vehicles instead of new ones. You're listening to KITI News. We'll check sports and weather next.
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2: In KITI Sports, Seahawks star defensive tackle Leonard Big Cat Williams received a 3-year, $90 million contract extension to stay with Seattle. Williams praised general manager John Schneider and head coach Mike McDonald.
7: 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It feels amazing.
2: The Seahawks visit the Chiefs today at 5 our time in their final preseason game. 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KITI Twin City area weather forecast. Today, 73 degrees. Tonight, a low of 51 degrees, 20% chance of rain. Tomorrow, 40% chance of rain. Cloudy with a high of 71 degrees. Sunday, mostly cloudy, 72. I'm Miles McKnight, and are now up to date with KITI News.
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The Doors on KITI this final Friday of August, early at 5:15. I'm Matt Channon. Thank you for tuning in to place to hear the greatest hits of all time as we work our way to the

0: Ronnie Millsap's Smoky Mountain Rain on KITI. And how about Mount Rainier rain? Well, may happen, may not, but tomorrow, 8 in the evening at Mineral Lake at the Lion's Den Campground, they've got a full moon fest going on, which is free, family-friendly music being performed by Jeff Mims. He'll do that on a live floating pontoon stage. So whether you're on the shoreline or your own boat or kayak, food trucks will be on site. Just turn up if that sounds interesting.
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Rolling Stones here at KITI 550. Weekend weather, you know, not spectacular, not bad. Today, partly sunny later, temperature low 70s. Tomorrow, mostly gray, 40% chance of scattered showers, temperature low 70s. Back to partly sunny, low 70s Sunday. Here's Crosby, Stills, Nash & Young on KITI.

ABC News. I'm Sherry Preston. Thousands of police and rescue teams continue searching for survivors in Nepal and Tibet after that catastrophic flood swept away entire

0: villages. Among the missing, a couple from New Jersey on a religious retreat. Their neighbor is hoping they're found.
1: I'm devastated because I know them and they're a very nice couple, very friendly. We get along very well.
0: They're among the 100 still missing. The official death toll, more than 500. ABC's Britt Clennett is in Kathmandu.
2: Helicopters have been whirring overhead, ferrying in supplies and pulling out survivors simply because so many roads and bridges have been washed away. American help is already rolling in, a pledge of $500,000. But this is a gigantic task, hampered by monsoon rains and more warnings that landslides and floods could strike again.
0: More storms expected in this country. The Northeast got hammered on Thursday. Now it's the South's turn.
3: Heavy rains could fall in parts of Virginia, South Carolina, North Carolina, and Savannah, Georgia. This is a level 2 out of 4. You could see 3-inch per hour rainfall rates. That adds up really quickly. That can flood streets. So just know that if you're in Raleigh or Wilmington, just watch out for that Columbia, South Carolina, too.
0: ABC Chief Meteorologist Ginger Z. Today marks 6 months since the U.S. and Israel began the war against Iran, a conflict President Trump promised would last about 4 to 6 weeks. ABC Chief Global Affairs Correspondent Martha Raddatz on what's happening in the Strait of Hormuz.
4: Iran, of course, is still firing at ships. The president on Thursday once again insisting Iran is feeling the pressure after his warning of devastating economic sanctions on the regime. But so far, the Iranians have shown nothing but defiance.
0: President Trump declaring Canada a terrible trading partner, then announcing that he's changing the name of Lake Ontario to Lake America. Ontario has had that name for 400 years, Canada says, and changing it would be difficult. You're listening to ABC News.
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0: Overnight, another round in the fight over President Trump's executive order on mail-in ballots. Here's ABC's Sophie Flay.
3: A judge has blocked the Trump administration's new rule that would restrict voting by mail. The temporary order blocks the Postal Service from increasing its oversight of mail-in voting. The judge saying it would be practically impossible for states to comply with the rule for the upcoming midterm elections. Experts say the battle over the new rule will likely end up at the Supreme Court.
0: Hundreds of people are taking buses to Washington, D.C. today to march against the president's order on voting and voting by mail. They say not just that, but other voting restrictions could disenfranchise black voters ahead of the midterms. Still smarting over the failure of a mission to save a doomed space telescope last week, NASA now says it's prepared to send up a new telescope this weekend.
7: The Nancy Grace Roman Space Telescope has the same size mirror as the Hubble Orbiting Observatory, but with 100 times its field of view.
8: It's going to really revolutionize astronomy.
7: NASA's Bear Witherspoon.
8: What we are scheduled to do and have to do is have a 5-year mission life. But if we launched really well, we're going to double that, maybe triple that.
7: If the weather cooperates, the bus-sized telescope will be headed off to a deep space orbit point nearly 1,000,000 miles from the Earth as early as Sunday morning. Jim Ryan, ABC News.
0: There's a new Miss USA. 31-year-old Justice Kelly won the crown last night. She is the first mom to ever win the Miss USA pageant. Sherry Preston, ABC News.
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9: Good morning, I'm Miles McKnight with KITI News. Crews are making considerable progress with the backbone fire near Packwood. Initially, it took

0: firefighters about 2 weeks to begin making a containment line on the steep and rugged terrain. Now, officials say that it's 65% contained.
1: How we defined containment is there has to be far enough from the edge of the burned area into the fire that it's cold and has minimal risk of spreading outside the area where the fire footprint is now.
0: That's Public Information's Officer Chuck Jenkins. This week, they've sent home more than 60 firefighters as the crew gets a better handle on the backbone fire. The blaze was ignited by lightning on August 5th. A new report from the NOAA Climate Prediction Center says that the Lewis County area is likely going to have a much warmer and slightly drier than average fall, September through November. Officials also warn that the wildfire season could extend into October. A 21-year-old man is facing life in prison for allegedly shooting a teen in the head in a Harrison Avenue parking lot earlier this year. Fortunately for the teen, it was only a graze. He survived.
2: Thankfully, that subject was a superficial wound. He was very lucky, and he was transported to the hospital.
0: Centralia Police Commander David Clary told us about the shooting incident after it happened back in February. The alleged suspect, 21-year-old Nicholas Holmgren, was scheduled to go to trial this month. However, the trial is now delayed until September 21st. The defense attorney requested more time. Holmgren remains in police custody on $1 million bail. As the city of Chehalis prepares to grow by about 2,500 new residents, the fire department needs to grow its truck fleet to be able to serve the newly incorporated areas of Chehalis. Fire Chief Adam Fulbright told the city council that they're purchasing 3 additional fire and EMS vehicles ahead of next year's annexation.
3: Pending approval of test driving and certification and inspection, we'll acquire them.
0: The 3 additional vehicles are actually used, coming from firefighting agencies in Michigan and Iowa. Fulbright says that they saved the city about $1.2 million by purchasing used vehicles instead of new ones. You're listening to KITI News. We'll check sports and weather next.
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0: In KITI Sports, Seahawks star defensive tackle Leonard Big Cat Williams received a 3-year, $90 million contract extension to stay with Seattle. Williams praised general manager John Schneider and head coach Mike McDonald.
5: This goes to show what type of organization we have here and just how much respect and love and appreciation that I have here. And I'm grateful to, you know, John and coach Mike and, you know, everybody that it took to get this done and continue my career here. It feels amazing.
0: The Seahawks visit the Chiefs today at 5 our time in their final preseason game. The Mariners are at Toronto today to play the Blue Jays at 4:15 our time. 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KITI Twin City area weather forecast. Today, 73 degrees. Tonight, a low of 51 degrees, 20% chance of rain. Tomorrow, 40% chance of rain. Cloudy with a high of 71 degrees. Sunday, mostly cloudy, 72. I'm Miles McKnight, and are now up to date with KITI News.
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It's a big fun Friday morning. Working our way to the weekend at 6:13. My name is Matt Shannon, and here's the Moody Blues with The Voice.

0: Rockin' with the Hughes Corporation here at KITI at 620. And tomorrow evening, about 8 o'clock, Full Moon Fest will be happening out in Mineral. Right there, they'll do it live on Mineral Lake. You'll want to be at the Lion's Den Campground. It's a free, family-friendly event featuring music. Jeff Mims performing, and it's interesting. He'll be live on a floating pontoon stage. So you could listen from your boat or kayak and, of course, on the shoreline. Food trucks will be on site. So if that sounds interesting, just turn up.
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The Beach Boys here on KITI at 6:25. In a few minutes at 6:30, we'll check in again with Miles McKnight in KITI's local newsroom. And right now, gentle on my mind, it's Glenn Campbell, KITI.

0: Good morning, I'm Miles McKnight with KITI News. Crews are making considerable progress with the Backbone Fire near Packwood. Initially, it took firefighters about 2 weeks to begin making a containment line on the steep and rugged terrain. Now, officials say that it's 65% contained.
1: How we defined containment is there has to be far enough from the edge of the burned area into the fire that it's cold and has minimal risk of spreading outside the area where the fire footprint is now.
0: That's Public Information's Officer Chuck Jenkins.

0: This week, they've sent home more than 60 firefighters as the crew gets a better handle on the Backbone Fire. The blaze was ignited by lightning on August 5th. A new report from the NOAA Climate Prediction Center says that the Lewis County area is likely going to have a much warmer and slightly drier than average fall, September through November. Officials also warn that the wildfire season could extend into October. A 21-year-old man is facing life in prison for allegedly shooting a teen in the head in a Harrison Avenue parking lot earlier this year. Fortunately for the teen, it was only a graze. He survived.
1: Thankfully, that subject was a superficial wound. He was very lucky, and he was transported to the hospital.
0: Centralia Police Commander David Clary told us about the shooting incident after it happened back in February. The alleged suspect, 21-year-old Nicholas Holmgren, was scheduled to go to trial this month. However, the trial is now delayed until September 21st. The defense attorney requested more time. Holmgren remains in police custody on $1 million bail. As the city of Chehalis prepares to grow by about 2,500 new residents, the fire department needs to grow its truck fleet to be able to serve the newly incorporated areas of Chehalis. Fire Chief Adam Fulbright told the city council that they're purchasing 3 additional fire and EMS vehicles ahead of next year's annexation.
2: Pending approval of test driving and certification and inspection, we'll acquire them.
0: The 3 additional vehicles are actually used, coming from firefighting agencies in Michigan and Iowa. Fulbright says that they saved the city about $1.2 million by purchasing used vehicles instead of new ones. You're listening to KITI News. We'll check sports and weather next.
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0: In KITI Sports, Seahawks star defensive tackle Leonard Big Cat Williams received a 3-year, $90 million contract extension to stay with Seattle. Williams praised general manager John Schneider and head coach Mike McDonald.
4: This goes to show what type of organization we have here and just how much respect and love and appreciation that I have here. And I'm grateful to, you know, John and coach Mike and, you know, everybody that it took to get this done and continue my career here. It feels amazing.
0: The Seahawks visit the Chiefs today at 5 our time in their final preseason game. The Mariners are at Toronto today to play the Blue Jays at 4:15 our time. The Sounders host Chicago tomorrow at Lumen Field for a 1:30 kickoff. KITI Twin City area weather forecast. Today, 73 degrees. Tonight, a low of 51 degrees, 20% chance of rain. Tomorrow, 40% chance of rain. Cloudy with a high of 71 degrees. Sunday, mostly cloudy, 72. I'm Miles McKnight, and are now up to date with KITI News.
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Their album of the same name. 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

The Beatles, KITI, 6:45, right now. And if you're a Beatles fan,

0: Rubber Soul, one of their great albums, is being reissued. There are multiple special editions coming out October 2nd. You've got LP, CD, Blu-ray. There's several different versions of this thing. And among the reasons to pick it up, the original album had big hits like Nowhere Man, Drive My Car, In My Life. That's all well and good. But for the big fans, 14 new stereo mixes. And then we get to previously unheard stuff, including three home demos by John Lennon. One of them, called Little Girl, had never been even known about before. So there's a lot here. Simply go to thebeatles.com and get it done.
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Sweet sounds from the Archies on KITI. 652 Twin Cities area weather for today. Some fog now, partly sunny later, temperature low 70s. And here's Dave Edmonds.

Featuring Peter Noon on lead vocals, that's Herman Hermits. This is KITI. We're coming up in a couple of minutes at 7. ABC's hourly national and international news update. They'll be followed by Miles McKnight in our local newsroom. And here's the Isley Brothers, Miss Old Heart, KITI.

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2: From ABC News, I'm Sherry Preston. At least 350 people have just been rescued from a hydropower tunnel in Nepal, some of them caked with mud. We've seen being pulled out. There could be as many as 100 more people inside that tunnel, workers trying to reach them. ABC's Britt Clinett has more from Kathmandu on the massive mudslide.
3: That catastrophic wall of water just sweeping away entire villages, bridges, roads, and that's what's made also the recovery effort all the more complicated and desperate.
2: The number of people killed in the mudslide, over 500. The war with Iran began 6 months ago. Since then, 16 American service members have been killed, and, says ABC's Martha Raddatz,
4: more than 750 Americans have been wounded, including Sergeant First Class Corey Hicks, who survived a deadly drone attack in Kuwait. He spoke with ABC affiliate KSTP.
5: And I remember turning my head to the left and I seen the nose of that drone pop through.
4: The Hicks family says he is now struggling with short-term memory loss and PTSD, and that getting proper medical care has taken months. Hicks, they said, was concerned about the lack of medical supplies in Kuwait even before the attack.
2: The chemical tank that failed at a Washington State paper mill last May should not have been used at all. That finding the result of an inspection that took place nearly a year before the disaster, says ABC's Jim Ryan.
6: Federal investigators have dug into the records at Nippon Dynawave Packaging Company, finding that in July of last year, an inspector had found thinning of the outer wall of a tank containing a caustic chemical that not repairing it would mean a, quote, high likelihood of failure. 10 months later, the tank did fail, and 11 workers were killed.
2: Thousands expected at a march on Washington today in support of voting rights. The Artemis II crew will receive the Congressional Space Medal of Honor today at a ceremony at Johnson Space Center. This is ABC News.
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2: Tropical storm Dolly now working its way through the Atlantic, but it's fading, says ABC meteorologist Ginger Z.
9: That tropical storm that is headed toward the Virgin Islands and Puerto Rico by the end of the weekend into early next week, it's just down to a low pressure system, which is actually welcome because it will bring much needed rainfall, anywhere from 2 to 4 inches on the east side, like Fajardo of Puerto Rico. They right now are in 44% extreme drought, meaning that is the second highest level.
2: More than 100 tech companies, many of them at the heart of artificial intelligence projects, have signed an open letter warning about the threat of artificial intelligence.
10: The letter warns, "We have a limited window to strengthen cyber defenses," and says the services that communities depend on, from hospitals to water treatment plants, are at risk. The companies are calling for a global-wide effort to strengthen cybersecurity, urging governments to protect the most vulnerable targets. The threat is already here. Hackers have targeted water utilities in at least 7 states, and in some recent attacks, the hacking tools were written by AI.
2: ABC's Sophie Flay. The signatories include the heads of Microsoft, OpenAI, Google, and Anthropic. Microsoft founder Bill Gates sounding an alarm of his own, meantime, warning that AI could empower criminals to create bombs, bioweapons, and computer viruses. Gates also thinks AI will cause massive unemployment, with the white-collar jobs being the first to go. Sherry Preston, ABC News.
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12: Good morning, I'm Miles McKnight with KITI News. Crews are making considerable progress with the backbone fire near Packwood. Initially, it took firefighters about 2 weeks to begin making a containment line on the steep and rugged terrain. Now, officials say that it's 65% contained.
13: How we defined containment is there has to be far enough from the edge of the burned area into the fire that it's cold and has minimal risk of spreading outside the area where the fire footprint is now.
12: That's Public Information's Officer Chuck Jenkins. This week, they've sent home more than 60 firefighters as the crew gets a better handle on the backbone fire. The blaze was ignited by lightning on August 5th. A new report from the NOAA Climate Prediction Center says that the Lewis County area is likely going to have a much warmer and slightly drier than average

0: large fall, September through November. Officials also warn that the wildfire season could extend into October. A 21-year-old man is facing life in prison for allegedly shooting a teen in the head in a Harrison Avenue parking lot earlier this year. Fortunately for the teen, it was only a graze. He survived.
1: Thankfully, that subject was a superficial wound. He was very lucky, and he was transported to the hospital.
0: Centralia Police Commander David Clary told us about the shooting incident after it happened back in February. The alleged suspect, 21-year-old Nicholas Holmgren, was scheduled to go to trial this month. However, the trial is now delayed until September 21st. The defense attorney requested more time. Holmgren remains in police custody on $1 million bail. As the city of Chehalis prepares to grow by about 2,500 new residents, the fire department needs to grow its truck fleet to be able to serve the newly incorporated areas of Chehalis. Fire Chief Adam Fulbright told the city council that they're purchasing 3 additional fire and EMS vehicles ahead of next year's annexation.
2: Pending approval of test driving and certification and inspection, we'll acquire them.
0: The 3 additional vehicles are actually used, coming from firefighting agencies in Michigan and Iowa. Fulbright says that they saved the city about $1.2 million by purchasing used vehicles instead of new ones. You're listening to KITI News. We'll check sports and weather next.
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0: In KITI Sports, Seahawks star defensive tackle Leonard Big Cat Williams received a 3-year, $90 million contract extension to stay with Seattle. Williams praised general manager John Schneider and head coach Mike McDonald.
4: This goes to show what type of organization we have here and just how much respect and love and appreciation that I have here. And I'm grateful to, you know, John and coach Mike and, you know, everybody that it took to get this done and continue my career here. It feels amazing.
0: The Seahawks visit the Chiefs today at 5 our time in their final preseason game. The Mariners are at Toronto today to play the Blue Jays at 4:15 our time. 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KITI Twin City area weather forecast. Today, 73 degrees. Tonight, a low of 51 degrees, 20% chance of rain. Tomorrow, 40% chance of rain. Cloudy with a high of 71 degrees. Sunday, mostly cloudy, 72. I'm Miles McKnight, and you're now up to date with KITI News.
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KITI on this final Friday of August at 7:16. I'm Matt Shannon, and here's the Ozark Mountain Daredevils.

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0: Good morning, I'm Miles McKnight with KITI News. Crews are making considerable progress with the Backbone Fire near Packwood. Initially, it took firefighters about 2 weeks to begin making a containment line on the steep and rugged terrain. Now, officials say that it's 65% contained.
1: How we defined containment is there has to be far enough from the edge of the burned area into the fire that it's cold and has minimal risk of spreading outside the area where the fire footprint is now.
0: That's Public Information Officer Chuck Jenkins. This week, they've sent home more than 60 firefighters as the crew gets a better handle on the Backbone Fire. The blaze was ignited by lightning on August 5th. A new report from the NOAA Climate Prediction Center says that the Lewis County area is likely going to have a much warmer and slightly drier than average fall, September through November. Officials also warn that the wildfire season could extend into October. A 21-year-old man is facing life in prison for allegedly shooting a teen in the head in a Harrison Avenue parking lot earlier this year. Fortunately for the teen, it was only a graze. He survived.
2: Thankfully, that subject was a superficial wound. He was very lucky, and he was transported to the hospital.
0: Centralia Police Commander David Clary told us about the shooting incident after it happened back in February. The alleged suspect, 21-year-old Nicholas Holmgren, was scheduled to go to trial this month. However, the trial is now delayed until September 21st. The defense attorney requested more time. Holmgren remains in police custody on $1 million bail. As the city of Chehalis prepares to grow by about 2,500 new residents, the fire department needs to grow its truck fleet to be able to serve the newly incorporated areas of Chehalis. Fire Chief Adam Fulbright told the city council that they're purchasing 3 additional fire and EMS vehicles ahead of next year's annexation.
3: Pending approval of test driving and certification and inspection, we'll acquire them.
0: The 3 additional vehicles are actually used, coming from firefighting agencies in Michigan and Iowa. Fulbright says that they saved the city about $1.2 million by purchasing used vehicles instead of new ones. You're listening to KITI News. We'll check sports and weather next.
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1: In KITI Sports, Seahawks star defensive tackle Leonard Big Cat Williams received a 3-year, $90 million contract extension to stay with Seattle. Williams praised general manager John Schneider and head coach Mike McDonald.
2: This goes to show what type of organization we have here and just how much respect and love and appreciation that I have here. And I'm grateful to, you know, John and coach Mike and, you know, everybody that it took to get this done and continue my career here. It feels amazing.
1: The Seahawks visit the Chiefs today at 5 our time in their final preseason game. The Mariners are at Toronto today to play the Blue Jays at 4:15 our time. The Sounders host Chicago tomorrow at Lumen Field for a 1:30 kickoff. KITI Twin City area weather forecast. Today, 73 degrees. Tonight, a low of 51 degrees, 20% chance of rain. Tomorrow, 40% chance of rain. Cloudy with a high of 71 degrees. Sunday, mostly cloudy, 72. I'm Miles McKnight, and are now up to date with KITI News.
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KITI, 7:38 on Friday morning, August 28th. Working our way to the weekend with some familiar favorites. I'm Matt Channon. Glad you're around, and here's the Eagles on KITI.

0: Crosby, Stills, and Nash sailing the Southern Cross here at KITI. 7:45 right now, and time for something that could be amusing.
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It's a proclamation from Neil Diamond here on KITI. We're at 751 and Twin Cities area weather today. Some fog in places, kind of cloudy, a little sun, temperature low 70s later on. And here's Paul McCartney, KITI.

Tom Jones on KITI. We're coming up in just a couple of minutes at 8. ABC's hourly national and international news update. An expanded five-minute edition because the morning news cycle's going on. Speaking of, when they're done at 8:05, I go to Miles McKnight in KITI's local newsroom. I'll feel smarter when he's done. And here's Tommy James and the Shondells, KITI.

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2: From ABC News, I'm Sherry Preston. Fed Chair Kevin Warsh addressing the Federal Reserve's annual conference in Jackson Hole, Wyoming, saying inflation remains too high.
3: It's the Fed's job to deliver stable prices. No excuses.
2: When prices remain high, interest rates usually go up, says ABC's Elizabeth Schulze.
4: The Fed needs to highlight inflation, needs to focus on using its tools to bring prices down more than anything else right now. What are those tools? Well, typically, when inflation is high, what the Fed does is it hikes interest rates. Kevin Warsh says he does not want to give a prediction for what they are going to do explicitly with interest rates. But the assumption here, if inflation is above where they want it to be, that might be what the Fed needs to do.
2: President Trump has been pushing the Fed to lower rates. The president at Johnson Space Center in Houston this hour handing the Congressional Space Medal of Honor to the crew of the Artemis II. Today marks half a year since the war with Iran began.
5: It's been 6 months since the U.S. and Israel launched massive strikes against Iran, wiping out its conventional military and killing more than 3,600 Iranians, according to human rights activists in Iran, including 165 people after an elementary school was struck, most of them children. All of this loss in a war the president said would be over in a matter of weeks.
2: ABC Chief Global Affairs Correspondent Martha Raddatz. In Washington, thousands are gathering at the Lincoln Memorial today, protesting the stripping away of voting rights they say has happened since President Trump took office. Roads and bridges washed away in Nepal, making the search for survivors and the mudslide even more difficult. More than 300 people were pulled from a tunnel today. They were caked in mud. It had been there since it happened. Five Americans were airlifted out. The jury in the Lindsey Clancy trial has begun its first full day of deliberations. The Massachusetts mom of three charged with killing her children while suffering from postpartum psychosis. This is ABC News.
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2: The FAA and NTSB investigate another air traffic control issue, this one involving Marine One, the helicopter that takes President Trump to and from Andrews for flights.
8: Another helicopter in the Marine One squad had to relay the messages. It happened hours after the NTSB released a report suggesting construction at the White House may be to blame for another communication failure. When Marine One and a plane briefly got too close, they took off at the same time. That happened early this month.
2: That's ABC's Perry Russum. The world is about to get its most detailed pictures ever of the surrounding universe. ABC's Jim Ryan says the launch window opens Sunday morning on a new mission with a new telescope.
9: The Nancy Grace Roman Space Telescope has the same size mirror as the Hubble Orbiting Observatory, but with 100 times its field of view.
10: It's going to really revolutionize astronomy.
9: NASA's Bear Witherspoon.
10: What we are scheduled to do and have to do is have a 5-year mission life. But if we launched really well, we're going to double that. Maybe triple that.
9: If the weather cooperates, the bus-sized telescope will be headed off to a deep space orbit point nearly 1 million miles from the Earth as early as Sunday morning. Jim Ryan, ABC News.
2: Tomorrow, the state of Louisiana marks 21 years since Hurricane Katrina hit. In the chaos of the storm, Charity Hospital in New Orleans became a scene of heartbreak as doctors scrambled to keep patients alive without power or medical equipment. Now the long-shuttered hospital is about to get new life as Tulane University turns it into a medical research hub. Sherry Preston, ABC News.
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1: Good morning, I'm Miles McKnight with KITI News. Crews are making considerable progress with the Backbone Fire near Packwood. Initially, it took firefighters about 2 weeks to begin making a containment line on the steep and rugged terrain. Now, officials say that it's 65% contained.
2: How we define containment is there has to be far enough from the edge of the burned area into the fire that it's cold and has minimal risk of spreading outside the area where the fire footprint is now.
1: That's Public Information's Officer Chuck Jenkins. This week, they've sent home more than 60 firefighters as the crew gets a better handle on the Backbone Fire. The blaze was ignited by lightning on August 5th. A new report from the NOAA Climate Prediction Center says that the Lewis County area is likely going to have a much warmer and slightly drier than average fall, September through November. Officials also warn that the wildfire season could extend into October. A 21-year-old man is facing life in prison for allegedly shooting a teen in the head in a Harrison Avenue parking lot earlier this year. Fortunately for the teen, it was only a graze. He survived.
3: Thankfully, that subject was a superficial wound. He was very lucky, and he was transported to the hospital.
1: Centralia Police Commander David Clary told us about the shooting incident after it happened back in February. The alleged suspect, 21-year-old Nicholas Holmgren, was scheduled to go to trial this month. However, the trial is now delayed until September 21st. The defense attorney requested more time. Holmgren remains in police custody on $1 million bail. As the city of Chehalis prepares to grow by about 2,500 new residents, the fire department needs to grow its truck fleet to be able to serve the newly incorporated areas of Chehalis. Fire Chief Adam Fulbright told the city council that they're purchasing 3 additional fire and EMS vehicles ahead of next year's annexation.
4: Pending approval of test driving and certification and inspection, we'll acquire them.
1: The 3 additional vehicles are actually used, coming from firefighting agencies in Michigan and Iowa. Fulbright says that they saved the city about $1.2 million by purchasing used vehicles instead of new ones. 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We'll check sports and weather next.
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1: In KITI Sports, Seahawks star defensive tackle Leonard Big Cat Williams received a 3-year, $90 million contract extension to stay with Seattle. Williams praised general manager John Schneider and head coach Mike McDonald.
6: 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And I'm grateful to, you know, John and coach Mike and, you know, everybody that it took to get this done and continue my career here. It feels amazing.
1: The Seahawks visit the Chiefs today at 5 our time in their final preseason game. The Mariners are at Toronto today to play the Blue Jays at 4:15 our time. The Sounders host Chicago tomorrow at Lumen Field for a 1:30 kickoff. KITI Twin City area weather forecast. Today, 73 degrees. Tonight, a low of 51 degrees, 20% chance of rain. Tomorrow, 40% chance of rain. Cloudy with a high of 71 degrees. Sunday, mostly cloudy, 72. I'm Miles McKnight, and are now up to date with KITI News.
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Ah, those guys, the Rovers on KITI at 8:13 Friday morning. My name's Matt Shannon.

0: Right now, and tomorrow evening, Full Moon Fest will be going on at Mineral Lake, specifically the Lion's Den Campground, 8 p.m. This free, family-friendly event features music from Jeff Mims performing on a live floating pontoon stage. Now, that's something I've actually never seen. You can check it out from the shoreline. Food trucks will be on site. That sounds good. Just show up.
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temperature in the low 70s. Got a 40% chance of rain on the way tomorrow. And coming up at 8:30, Miles McKnight in our local newsroom for the final time this morning. And right now, the Supremes at KITI.

0: Good morning, I'm Miles McKnight with KITY News. Crews are making considerable progress with the Backbone Fire near Packwood. Initially, it took firefighters about 2 weeks to begin making a containment line on the steep and rugged terrain. Now, officials say that it's 65% contained.
1: How we defined containment is there has to be far enough from the edge of the burned area into the fire that it's cold and has minimal risk of spreading outside the area where the fire footprint is now.
0: That's Public Information Officer Chuck Jenkins. This week, they've sent home more than 60 firefighters as the crew gets a better handle on the Backbone Fire. The blaze was ignited by lightning on August 5th. A new report from the NOAA Climate Prediction Center says that the Lewis County area is likely going to have a much warmer and slightly drier than average fall, September through November. Officials also warn that the wildfire season could extend into October. A 21-year-old man is facing life in prison for allegedly shooting a teen in the head in a Harrison Avenue parking lot earlier this year. Fortunately for the teen, it was only a graze. He survived.
2: Thankfully, that subject was a superficial wound. He was very lucky, and he was transported to the hospital.
0: Centralia Police Commander David Clary told us about the shooting incident after it happened back in February. The alleged suspect, 21-year-old Nicholas Holmgren, was scheduled to go to trial this month. However, the trial is now delayed until September 21st. The defense attorney requested more time. Holmgren remains in police custody on $1 million bail. As the city of Chehalis prepares to grow by about 2,500 new residents, the fire department needs to grow its truck fleet to be able to serve the newly incorporated areas of Chehalis. Fire Chief Adam Fulbright told the city council that they're purchasing 3 additional fire and EMS vehicles ahead of next year's annexation.
3: Pending approval of test driving and certification and inspection, we'll acquire them.
0: The 3 additional vehicles are actually used, coming from firefighting agencies in Michigan and Iowa. Fulbright says that they saved the city about $1.2 million by purchasing used vehicles instead of new ones. 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We'll check sports and weather next.
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0: In KITY Sports, Seahawks star defensive tackle Leonard Big Cat Williams received a 3-year, $90 million contract extension to stay with Seattle. Williams praised general manager John Schneider and head coach Mike McDonald.
5: This goes to show what type of organization we have here and just how much respect and love and appreciation that I have here. And I'm grateful to, you know, John and coach Mike and, you know, everybody that it took to get this done and continue my career here. It feels amazing.
0: The Seahawks visit the Chiefs today at 5 our time in their final preseason game. The Mariners are at Toronto today to play the Blue Jays at 4:15 our time. 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KITY Twin City area weather forecast. Today, 73 degrees. Tonight, a low of 51 degrees, 20% chance of rain. Tomorrow, 40% chance of rain. Cloudy with a high of 71 degrees. Sunday, mostly cloudy, 72. I'm Miles McKnight, and are now up to date with KITY News.
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Jim Croce along with Leroy Brown at FM 92.9, 100.5 and 1420. KITI got a hot track now from the Doors. 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

0: That's the Mamas and Papas on KITI at 844. I'm Matt Shannon, and just yesterday, I checked in at Olympia Fireplace and Spa, as a tent sale does continue today, and then tomorrow, that's the last of it. And sure enough, just like I tell you, either Kayla or Elizabeth will help you out. They were both there, because, you know, things are going on. 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If you've got this relaxing hot tub to go into, like perhaps you overdo it in gardening, you're stiff and sore. Same thing like working out, great relief. And of course, it brings your stress level down. 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And maintaining the tub, I'll admit, that 30 years ago, that would be a gigantic pain and a reason to be like, no thanks. 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

no real specifics there, but some kind of wonderful. That's Huey Lewis and the news. And this is KITI. And in Southwest Washington, our weather for today.

Washington. Our weather for today, it's decent. Areas of fog and clouds this morning. Partly sunny later on, a high right around 73. Tomorrow, gray, a 40% chance of scattered showers. Back to partly sunny, low 70s Sunday. Partly sunny, mid-70s Monday. And here's Love's Unlimited Orchestra with Love's theme, KITI.

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2: ABC News, I'm Sherry Preston. About 90 Americans remain unaccounted for after the catastrophic flooding that killed hundreds in Nepal. About 300 people were rescued from a hydraulic plant tunnel today, caked in mud. 584 people were killed. That's the death toll. Nearly 2,400 are still missing. Fed Chair Kevin Warsh telling the Fed's annual conference in Jackson Hole, Wyoming, that it's the Fed's main job to bring down inflation. And although he didn't say it directly, he did indicate interest rates may go up to do that.
3: He said that the Fed needs to be confident that inflation is moving back towards where it wants to be. In other words, that prices are going back in line where they want, not so high. And otherwise, the Fed has work to do. Now, that might sound a little bit veiled, but what he's basically saying there is that the Fed needs to highlight inflation, needs to focus on using its tools to bring prices down more than anything else right now.
2: ABC's Elizabeth Schulze. Today marks 6 months since the war with Iran began. This is ABC News.
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0: It's the Little River Band with a happy anniversary. Didn't sound that jolly, but what do you do? 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Friday morning, starting to get late at 9:09. Earlier, I played this in a totally didn't get it. We'll give it a second go around here for something that may be so funny I'm not getting it. Let's find out.
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0: Fontella Bass on KITI. 9:23 right now, and if you've been thinking about a hot tub at any point over the past few years, maybe you talked yourself out of it, right? Could be, I don't know the situation with the breaker box. I don't know how to get the tub into the backyard. Sounds like a lot of work. I have no idea what it costs. You may talk yourself out of it before you've even looked into it. I've done that. So, Olympia Fireplace and Spa, right off I-5 at exit 74 on Bishop Road. They've got a special event going on right now, their big tent sale, which features hot tubs for under $4,000. So, right there. Additionally, if cost has been something in your mind, I know that's important. 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You got, you know, stiffness in the joints, sore muscles, that kind of stuff. 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I do. Hot tubs, well known for helping with that. 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It's kind of cool to go out to the hot tub. On soon, we'll have these chilly autumn nights coming our way. 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But that is going on today. And then the tent sale wraps up tomorrow, if you want to get in on it, at Olympia Fireplace and Spa.
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1: Hiking happened to me.
0: You walked 3 miles.
1: Yesterday, I walked 3 miles. Today, I walk like I'm 90 on my back.
0: And whose idea was it that we're getting back in shape?
1: Well, mine. And we're doing it. We're getting older. We're not dead. I want to be hiking again. Feeling good. Staying young.
0: Maybe we start with 2 miles next time.
1: Just hand me my Wellspring.
0: The CBD balm?
1: 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I want to know what I'm putting on my skin and where did it come from.
0: So, another hike Saturday?
1: Absolutely.
0: 3 miles?
1: Don't push it.
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Bob Seger and the Silver Bullet Band with some Moon Shaman here on KITI. 9:45, Twin Cities area weather for today. There's a little fog, some clouds.

clouds. Partly sunny later with a high around 73. Tomorrow, gray skies, 40% chance of a little rain. Back to partly sunny, low 70s Sunday. Here's Blues Image on KITI.

0: That's The Doors here on KITI. I'm Matt Channon, and at 9:53, just about time for me to get going. DJ Kelsey takes over to handle midday duties in just a few minutes at 10 o'clock. Now, I'll be back bright and early just before 6 a.m. tomorrow to spend some of the weekend playing the greatest hits of all time here on KITI.
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5: ABC News, I'm Mike Dubusky. Kevin Warsh, the new chairman of the Federal Reserve, pledging to tamp down on inflation at a speech in Jackson Hole, Wyoming today.
6: We must be confident that underlying inflation is moving to our objective, clearly and at sufficient speed. Otherwise, we have work to do. That's our job, that's our mandate, and that's our charge to keep.
5: Warsh not calling for additional interest rate hikes, however. Meanwhile, the Bureau of Labor Statistics is updating some jobs numbers, now saying that the U.S. economy added 79,000 fewer jobs between March of 2025 and March of this year. In Nepal, the search for nearly 2,500 missing flood victims continues after devastating flash flooding swept through the Himalayas region earlier this week. Authorities there now say 579 people in Nepal are dead. Five more people are dead in China. This is ABC News.
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Huey Lewis in the news on KITI, and I'm DJ Kelsey. Well, after taking yesterday off, the M's back in at it at 4:15 today, taking on the Blue Jays. Go Mariners. It's Edison Lighthouse on KITI.

Temptations on KITI and on DJ Kelsey. We got a couple new movies out today. Coyote vs. Acme in theaters looks great. I've also seen a bunch of trailers for The Dog Stars. So

0: That one in theaters as well today, alongside Coyote vs. Acme. And then your late night guest tonight. You got guest host Jelly Roll alongside Glenn Powell on Jimmy Kimmel Tonight, Amy Adams and Dave Matthews on Seth Meyers, and then Shania Twain and John Leguizamo on Jimmy Fallon Tonight. Funny, Shania, this is her birthday today, so she will be on Jimmy Fallon. Those are your late night guests tonight.
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It's Rings on KITI, and I'm DJ Kelsey, taking a peek at that forecast, hitting 73 today. Partly sunny, down to 50 overnight the next couple days. Partly sunny, right around 70. We do have a 30% chance of sprinkles tomorrow morning. It's the Honey Drippers on KITI.

0: It's the Beatles, the Fab Four on KITI. I saw that a change.org petition calling for Nashville International Airport to be renamed Dolly Parton International Airport. It surged past 127,000 signatures. Now, the airport board members noted that current BNA bylaws, it prohibits renaming the facility for someone unless they've been passed away for at least 2 years. But you got like a state senator pledging to introduce the legislation supporting the name change, and a city council member as well saying he wants to, you know, get it going and considered as well. So, I mean, I think that's a better name anyway. Nashville International Airport. It's kind of, you know, redundant. But Dolly Parton International Airport, we'd love to see that. The airport recently honored Parton by lighting its park garages pink through the weekend. 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
1: This is KITI.

And that's Elvis Presley on KITR. We got some new albums out today. Timeless from Prince and the Prince Foundation. You got Billy String, So Much for Goodbyes, and Everlast, Embers to Ashes. It's the Troggs.

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2: ABC News, I'm Mike Dubosky. The death toll in Nepal is mounting as rescuers continue to sift through the debris from Wednesday's devastating flooding, now standing at 579. ABC's Tom Sufi Burridge.
3: An important update from Nepalese officials, I think, which gives a clearer sense of the scale of this disaster, because the number of missing people in Nepal has jumped up to just short of 2,000 people. The previous official estimate was about 1,000 people, so half of that. So really, I think we're still getting a sense of the scale of this tragedy.
2: Five more people are confirmed dead from those floods in China. For a second time, a federal judge has rejected President Trump's attempt to move his criminal hush money case into federal court, where his conviction could be erased. Trump was convicted on 34 counts of falsifying business records related to a $130,000 hush money payment to Stormy Daniels. And it's day two of jury deliberations in the Lindsey Clancy trial. This is ABC News.
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0: Queen on KITI, and I'm DJ Kelsey. Well, Queen's legendary 1986 Budapest concert is coming to IMAX screens October 7th. It's called Queen Budapest, the band's last film performance with Freddie Mercury. A 25-song set, got some great ones on there. Bohemian Rhapsody, We're the Champions, We Will Rock You. Now, I might have mentioned this was originally shot on like 35mm in the footage restored to 4K at Peter Jackson's Park Road post-production facility in New Zealand. They've got interviews included as well. You'll get on October 30th a Blu-ray, DVD, CD, so you could wait for that or go see it in theaters. Probably going to be fantastic. That'll open October 7th, Queen Budapest.
1: Whoa, what happened to you?
0: Hiking happened to me.
1: You walked 3 miles.
0: Yesterday, I walked 3 miles. Today, I walk like I'm 90 on my back.
1: And whose idea was it that we're getting back in shape?
0: Well, mine. And we're doing it. We're getting older. We're not dead. I want to be hiking again. Feeling good. Staying young.
1: Maybe we start with 2 miles next time.
0: Just hand me my Wellspring.
1: The CBD balm?
0: Yes, it's my after-adventure ritual. 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It's important. I want to know what I'm putting on my skin and where did it come from.
1: So, another hike Saturday?
0: Absolutely.
1: 3 miles?
0: Don't push it.
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0: That's Cher on KITI, and I'm DJ Kelsey. Well, today and tomorrow, the final days of Olympia Fireplace and Spa's tent sale. 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

Notes on KITI. Well, let's take a peek at that forecast today. We're looking at a high near 73 degrees, partly sunny. Down to 50 overnight. We do have some clouds hanging around overnight. Chance of rain at 30% tonight and early tomorrow morning. Otherwise, partly sunny. Over the weekend, highs right around 70. It's a Steve Miller Band on KITI.

0: Peter, Paul, and Mary on KITI. Well, if you like stuff and you have a lot of stuff, maybe too much stuff, you got to get rid of some. There's a free recycling event tomorrow in West Lewis County from 10 till 2 at the Old Mescal drop-off site on Highway 6 near River Road. What can you recycle? 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That's tomorrow from 10 till 2, the free recycling event at the Old Mescal drop-off site on Highway 6 near River Road.
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5: This is KITI.

It's Neil Young on KITI, and I'm DJ Kelsey. Well, if you've got a birthday today, you share it with some greats. Billy Boyd, you might know him from The Lord of the Rings. Peregrine Took is 58 today. Jack Black, 57. And Jennifer Coolidge. Yeah, I could go for a hot dog real bad right now from Legally Blonde. Also, she's Stifler's mom. She's got a birthday today as well. Happy birthday if you share one with those greats. It's the Doobie Brothers, Jana Grove on KITI.

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2: ABC News, I'm Mike Dabusky. Almost 2,000 people are still missing after deadly flash flooding swept through the Himalayas region of Nepal this week. More than 570 people are now confirmed dead. Words of caution from Federal Reserve Chairman Kevin Warsh today, addressing inflation at the central bank's annual meeting in Jackson Hole, Wyoming.
3: The data also show moderate wage growth. But in my view, in tracking underlying inflation, wage growth has not proven a reliable indicator of future inflation for a very long time.
2: However, Warsh is not calling for changes to interest rates. All four members of the Artemis II mission were awarded the Congressional Space Medal of Honor today by President Trump, and the conservative political commentator Milo Yiannopoulos has been detained by ICE, according to that agency's detention database. Yiannopoulos was listed as a citizen of the United Kingdom and rose to prominence during the first Trump administration. This is ABC News.
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5: Good afternoon, I'm Miles McKnight with KITI News. Crews are making considerable progress with the backbone fire near Packwood. Initially, it took firefighters about 2 weeks to begin making a containment line on the steep and rugged terrain. Now, officials say that it's 65% contained.
6: How we define containment is there has to be far enough from the edge of the burned area into the fire that it's cold and has minimal risk of spreading outside the area where the fire footprint is now.
5: That's Public Information's Officer Chuck Jenkins. This week, they've sent home more than 60 firefighters as the crew gets a better handle on the backbone fire. The blaze was ignited by lightning on August 5th. A new report from the NOAA Climate Prediction Center says that the Lewis County area is likely going to have a much warmer and slightly drier than average fall, September through November. Officials also warn that the wildfire season could extend into October. A 21-year-old man is facing life in prison for allegedly shooting a teen in the head in a Harrison Avenue parking lot earlier this year. Fortunately for the teen, it was only a graze. He survived.
7: Thankfully, that subject was a superficial wound. He was very lucky, and he was transported to the hospital.
5: Centralia Police Commander David Clary told us about the shooting incident after it happened back in February. The alleged suspect, 21-year-old Nicholas Holmgren, was scheduled to go to trial this month. However, the trial is now delayed until September 21st. The defense attorney requested more time. Holmgren remains in police custody on $1 million bail. As the city of Chehalis prepares to grow by about 2,500 new residents, the fire department needs to grow its truck fleet to be able to serve the newly incorporated areas of Chehalis. Fire Chief Adam Fulbright told the city council that they're purchasing 3 additional fire and EMS vehicles ahead of next year's annexation.
8: Pending approval of test driving and certification and inspection, we'll acquire them.
5: The 3 additional vehicles are actually used, coming from firefighting agencies in Michigan and Iowa. Fulbright says that they saved the city about $1.2 million by purchasing used vehicles instead of new ones. You're listening to KITI News. We'll check sports and weather next.
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5: In KITI Sports, Seahawks star defensive tackle Leonard Big Cat Williams received a 3-year, $90 million contract extension to stay with Seattle. Williams praised general manager John Schneider and head coach Mike McDonald.
10: This goes to show what type of organization we have here and just how much respect and love and appreciation that I have here. And I'm grateful to, you know, John and coach Mike and, you know, everybody that it took to get this done and continue my career here. It feels amazing.
5: The Seahawks visit the Chiefs today at 5 our time in their final preseason game. The Mariners are at Toronto today.

0: to play the Blue Jays at 4:15 our time. The Sounders host Chicago tomorrow at Lumen Field for a 1:30 kickoff. KIT Line Twin City Area weather forecast. Tonight, a low of 51 degrees, 20% chance of rain. Tomorrow, 40% chance of rain. Cloudy with a high of 71 degrees. Sunday, mostly cloudy, 72. I'm Miles McKnight, and are now up to date with KIT Line News.
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0: Romeo's Tomb on KITI, and I'm DJ Kelsey. Well, the Skyline Drive-In Theater has a busy lineup today and then Sunday. Got a couple new flicks, The Odyssey and Super Troopers 3. 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They already had it lined up. Rocky Horror Picture Show tomorrow. 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

0: Sports Boys on KITI. Well, CBS is kicking off football season with a big old star-studded event on TV. It's America's Tailgate on CBS Labor Day, September 7th on CBS and Paramount. You can watch that broadcasting live from Nashville. You got Sheryl Crow and John Legend headlining performances. NFL MVP Josh Allen will be both featured guest and executive producer. The show will also include some outdoor cooking segments, indoor, outdoor, actually, with Chef Keith Corbin. So, going to be a big fun event. Once again, America's Tailgate on CBS will air Labor Day, September 7th on CBS and Paramount Plus.
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0: That's Neil Diamond on KITI. We'll take a peek at that forecast. Partly sunny today and the next couple days. We're hitting around 73 today, right around 70 tomorrow and Sunday. It's Kenny Rogers on KITI.
1: On a warm summer's evening, on a train bound for nowhere, I met up with a gambler. We were both too tired to sleep, so we took turns to stay.

0: Junkies on KITI. Well, a group of volunteers are looking to upkeep the neglected Mountain View Cemetery in Centralia, trying to raise money to properly maintain the grounds and monuments. They have launched this GoFundMe page for their efforts titled Preserve Mountain View Cemetery. They're hoping to raise about $3,500. 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

Paul Simon on KITI. Well, in foodie news for you, I saw that White Castle and Garage Beer, both Columbus originals, launched this limited-time fall menu featuring Garage Beer Cheese, blend of aged Wisconsin cheddar, Garage Beer, which Jason and Travis Kelsey, majority owners of Garage Beer. Tasty pretzel nibbles I hope we'll be able to find in stores. It's Fifth Dimension.

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3: ABC News, I'm Mike Dubusky. All eyes are on a courthouse in Massachusetts right now where day two of jury deliberations are underway in the trial of Lindsay Clancy. She's charged with murdering her three children in 2023 by strangulation. Her lawyers have said she was suffering from postpartum psychosis. Tens of thousands of people are participating in a Defend the Vote march in Washington, D.C. right now, organized by the Reverend Al Sharpton's National Action Network. Vermont Senator Bernie Sanders taking aim at the Trump administration while at the event.
4: Today we have a president who, along with the Supreme Court members he appointed, is carrying out the most significant assault on voting rights since segregation, targeting virtually every aspect of the electoral system.
3: Meanwhile, President Trump awarding the crew of the Artemis II mission Congressional Space Medals of Honor today. This is ABC News.
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0: It's the Moody Blues on KITI, and I'm DJ Kelsey. Well, in the NFL, our Seahawks have their final preseason game coming up today at 5 o'clock versus the Kansas City Chiefs. Go Seahawks.
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0: Foundations on KITI. Well, this upcoming Monday, Founders Day in Centralia, celebrating the life and legacy of Centralia's founder, George Washington, a legacy of generosity and perseverance. So this Monday, Founders Day celebration happening at Centralia College near the clock tower. That'll be from noon to two. There'll be tasty barbecue, cupcakes and music, art, family fun, games and activities. So you can have fun celebrating this Monday at Centralia Founders Day celebration, noon to two at Centralia College.
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3: 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This is KITI.

Beach Boys on KITI always makes me think of skating at the old roller drone. They would do that game where if you're skating a circle, they put on the Beach Boys, I Get Around, right? They got the referee out there, he blows the whistle, and you gotta, as fast as you can, flip and go in the other direction. Spin, I mean. The opposite direction. You never know how long you're gonna go either. He'll blow the whistle again, you gotta turn around. That's half the fun, though. Starts getting faster. Blow the whistle. People tripping around. Fingers getting crushed by rollerblades. Oh, fun times. It's been a while since I've been. Need time to head to the old roller drone. It's Dire Straits' Walk of Life on KITI.

0: Showers possible tonight and tomorrow morning. Otherwise, the next couple days, partly sunny with highs right around 70 degrees.
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6: Busted flat in Baton Rouge, waiting for a train.

Doobie Brothers on KITI, and I'm DJ Kelsey. Might have mentioned you got Jack Black and Billy Boyd and Jennifer Coolidge celebrating birthdays today, but in the music world, it's also Shania Twain and Leanne Rimes' birthdays, as well as Florence Welch, Florence and the Machine, and OG drummer from Chicago, Danny Seraphine, all celebrating today. It is also National Power Rangers Day. Do what you will with that information. It's the Spencer Davis Group on KITI.

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2: ABC News, I'm Mike Dubusky. Still no verdict in the Lindsey Clancy trial, with jurors told to go home for the weekend after 2 days of deliberations so far. Her defense team had been arguing Clancy was not in her right mind due to postpartum psychosis when she killed her three children in 2023. The death toll in Nepal is mounting, with now at least 580 people confirmed dead from this week's flash flooding. Vikram Ravi says his parents were on a spiritual pilgrimage in the area when the floodwaters raged through. He tells ABC News they're now safe.
3: They were just crossing over, and I believe they just happened to be in an elevated location. Like, it's pure luck or a pure miracle, because their bus, which is slightly lowered, got completely swept away and was almost devastated. It was one of the two buses, I believe, in their specific cohort for this journey that survived.
2: And after a court blocked the president's executive order on mail-in voting from taking effect, the White House is now appealing that ruling. This is ABC News.
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0: It's Aretha Franklin on KITI, and I'm DJ Kelsey. So recently, Dolly Parton's representatives outlined a lineup of projects spanning music, entertainment, hospitality, and merchandise. Dolly worked with the team. She handpicked them for the past several years, building a kind of, quote, project roadmap that'll guide them for decades to come. So some upcoming projects: a digital avatar, musical documentary, biopic, docuseries, scripted series, and a Broadway musical opening January 19th. Additional ventures: a hotel, museum, coffee brand, and my favorite, dog treats. Also a jewelry collab with Kendra Scott. The secret song that's been locked inside Dollywood will remain sealed until 2045. So I'm looking forward to hearing that one.
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0: The Grassroots on KITI, and I'm DJ Kelsey. Well, Totally Possum has a couple of kitties living at their place right now while they wait for a forever home. This Saturday, tomorrow, from 1 to 4, the Cat's Meow is hosting Kitten Palooza over at Totally Possum, where you can go visit a couple of cuties, Scuttle and Roman, little tuxedo kitties. And, of course, more prospective new family members will be there tomorrow as well. Now, you can check out a couple kitties while they're hanging around Totally Possum today, but once again, tomorrow, the Cat's Meow hosting that Kitten Palooza from 1 to 4 at Totally Possum in Chehalis.
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Billy Joel, let's say goodbye to Hollywood on KITI. We're getting down to around 50 degrees tonight. But once again, the next couple days, like today, partly sunny, right around 70 degrees. It's Steely Dan on KITI.

0: That's the Rascals on KITI. Well, on the way, September 9th at Lumen Field, the Seahawks home opener and the surviving members of Soundgarden are going to perform at halftime. So you got Taylor Momsen of the Pretty Reckless fronting the band with Pearl Jam's Mike McCready joining as additional guitarist. He'll also perform the national anthem before kickoff. Kickoff set for 5:20 on NBC September 9th at Lumen Field with Soundgarden performing the halftime show.
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Carly Simon on KITI. Well, this DJ is getting ready to head on out the door. Enjoy the rest of your fantastic Friday. I'll be back Sunday afternoon to hang out with YOU. I leave you with Arthur Conley on KITI.

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2: ABC News, I'm Mike Dabusky. Deliberations resume on Monday in the case of Lindsay Clancy after jurors didn't reach a verdict today. ABC's Deborah Roberts with more on the case of the Massachusetts mom who's admitted to killing her three children.
3: State prosecutors arguing that Clancy, a labor and delivery nurse, was in full control.
4: It was a horrible choice, and it's a choice that we don't want to think about that a mother could make, because that doesn't make us feel safe or comfortable in this world. But it's a choice she made.
3: But Clancy's defense lawyer, animated at times, blaming the horrible crime on her fragile mental state, exacerbated by over-medication, showing images of a once happy family next to Clancy's graphic hospital photos after a subsequent suicide attempt left her paralyzed.
2: Three students were stabbed at a high school outside El Paso, Texas this morning. The victims are in stable condition, and a suspect is in custody, authorities say. All of them are 14 years old. This is ABC News.
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0: 100.5 FM, 1420 KRTI. David Bowie, Young Americans. Well, an off day for the Mariners yesterday. They are in Canada now for a three-game weekend set with the Blue Jays in Toronto. Game one coming up here at 4:15 this afternoon.
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Up here comes a chance of rain. Got a chance tonight. Chance of rain tomorrow as well. The Fortunes.

0: 101.5 FM, 1420 KITI. The Monkees and Bobby Hyde. Monday is Founders Day here in Centralia, celebrating the life and legacy of Centralia's founder, George Washington, a legacy of generosity and perseverance. Coming on Monday, a Founders Day celebration is happening at Centralia College near the clock tower. It's going on from noon till 2. 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
2: ABC News, I'm Mike Dabusky. Deliberations resume on Monday in the case of Lindsey Clancy after jurors didn't reach a verdict today. ABC's Deborah Roberts with more on the case of the Massachusetts mom who's admitted to killing her three children.
3: State prosecutors arguing that Clancy, a labor and delivery nurse, was in full control.
4: It was a horrible choice, and it's a choice that we don't want to think about that a mother could make, because that doesn't make us feel safe or comfortable in this world. But it's a choice she made.
3: But Clancy's defense lawyer, animated at times, blaming the horrible crime on her fragile mental state, exacerbated by overmedication, showing images of a once happy family next to Clancy's graphic hospital photos after a subsequent suicide attempt left her paralyzed.
2: Three students were stabbed at a high school outside El Paso, Texas this morning. The victims are in stable condition and a suspect is in custody, authorities say. All of them are 14 years old. This is ABC News.
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0: 100.5 FM, 1420 KITI. Paul Simon. Yeah, I'm all behind. Well, the Seattle Seahawks getting set to ramp up their preseason. They're in Kansas City taking on the Chiefs. Kickoff on the way here at 5 o'clock. It's on Channel 5 tonight. Hawks, by the way, open their regular season then, hosting the New England Patriots on Wednesday, September 9th.
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0: 100.5 FM, 1420 KITI. The letter. 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

0: 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Hey, Jude. The Beatles. And Bobby Hines this afternoon. Well, they went from overlooked to overpowering. The story is in the movie America's Game, the 2025 Seattle Seahawks. It premieres on the NFL Network. It's coming up tomorrow night at 10 o'clock.
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1: The continent of Atlantis was an island which lay before the Great Flood in the area we now call the Atlantic Ocean. So great an area of land that from her western shores, those beautiful sailors journeyed to the south and the North Americas with ease, in their ships with painted sails. To the east, Africa was her neighbor, across a short strait of sea miles. The great Egyptian age is but a remnant of the Atlantean culture. The antediluvian kings colonized the world. All the gods who play in the mythological dramas, in all legends from all lands, were from fair Atlantis. Knowing her fate, Atlantis sent out ships to all corners of the earth. On board were the 12. The poet, the physician, the farmer, the scientist, the magician, and the other so-called gods of our legends, though gods they were. And as the elders of our time choose to remain blind, let us rejoice and let us sing and dance and ring in the new. Hail Atlantis!

0: News. I'm Dave Packer. Today marks 6 months since the start of the war in Iran, a war President Trump said would be over in weeks. 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
1: Iran, of course, is still firing at ships.